The time was 12:15. Kathy was walking home all alone through this dark, silent, black night. No stars in the sky at all. Really, really calm. All of a sudden, the wind starts to blow really strongly. The trees start waving from side to side. She runs through the graveyard for a shortcut to get home. And all of a sudden, something grabs her. And she turns and she looks. And all she sees is, she starts to scream.

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And the Lord said, Behold, the people is one, and they have all...

We gon' boogie, hoogie, hoogie, jiggle, wiggle, and dance like the roof on fire. We gon' drink drinks and take shots until we fall out like the roof on fire. 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Tell him, baby, baby, baby, baby, baby, baby, baby, baby, baby, baby, I'm on fire. I tell him, baby, baby, baby, baby, baby, baby, baby, baby, baby, baby, I'm a fireball.

0: the feathers, I'm breezy. 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
1: 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No, it don't mean a thing if I ain't in your eyes. 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

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We gon' drink drinks and take shots until we fall out like the roof on fire. 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

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It's going down.

gentlemen, need no introduction. You best Booker T. Let's give him a big round of applause on Argon.

gentlemen, need no introduction. You best Booker T. Let's give him a big round of applause on Argon.

0: Hey, girl, we got a party to go to tonight. But all right, I've been saving up all day just for this. I am ready, and I am out the door.
1: Out the door.
0: Welcome.

0: So we're back in the studio this Saturday. It's a great stuff happening in the city today. Goldsheim Fest. We have some of the Stream D crew down there today. Go and say hello.
1: I shut you down, bang, bang.

So this week I had a little deep dive through my record collection, a little bit of inspiration from 8OH. Shared some mixes with me, which I will showcase in the next show. But yeah, so I pulled out some classics, and then we're going to get deep and dirty.

So big shout out to all the DAB Plus listeners out there in NRV. Good evening. I hope you're having a beautiful weekend. And a big hello to all those listening online on streamd.de.

Got some great music to play for you today, as always. Try and get a live up later on TikTok.

As you can tell, I've dug out some classic acid house. First track, though, Audio Bullies from back in the day. You'll recognise with Nancy Sinatra vocal.

play a couple of this. There's Catfish, Boogie and Nelson. Hey, just made a big shout out down there to Secret Player Records. That's where I met the inspiration for today's show. Holger, thank you very much for the mixes and the inspiration. We'll be highlighting your show highlighting your mix next show. Excuse my words today, I'm quite excited.

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few records, we're going to go a little techno. This is Philippe Petit's label. It's Knotweed. It's fantastic. I'm going to play a few from some of the artists who make some tunes for them.

two in a row from Philippa T from Knotweed. So I said a big announcement at 7 o'clock. So if you've been listening to Stream D, you know Dr. Love. I'm sure, I think he mentioned this yesterday or this week on his show. So Stream D is officially part of Butch and Tag next weekend.

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Some of our DJs and our moderators. 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You can follow them on Instagram too, and they've got lots of details there as well.

for our little store here, we're going to have UB Funky. He's going to be going back to back with the 45s with Rayna from the Back to Radio show. Pete and Dave from Medicus after that. DJ Indigo will be on there too, coming later from the IB for show. Then we'll have Angel DJ, Dr. Love himself, and then there'll be Super Track from Secret Players, and myself. We'll be double teamed to the end of the night at 10 o'clock from 6:30, and that'll be myself and Super Track, and on behalf of the District Ryan Show. So you guys got to stay tuned, listen to the radio throughout the week, and you'll find out more details. And follow us on Instagram, and you'll see the flyer and say hello and share it to all the people out there. Now, going to switch over and play some new music. Got some great tracks for you. I'm playing one of my favorites from last week. So bear with me 2 seconds, and let's get on with the groove.

So yes, like and follow Butch and Tag and Stream D. Next Saturday, do a tour of the city and come visit our stage. So much to choose from.

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I'm Chic Noir, coming live from Stream D Towers. 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

Okay, we got last track of the night. Big, big track. You've been listening to the District Rhine Show. Coming live from Stream D Towers here in Düsseldorf. Lots to do in the city tonight, as I said, and remember, next weekend, 5th of September. Big party in the city, Butch and Tag, check it out.

of the District Ryan going to be signing off. Schönes Wochenende. Maybe see you at Goldsheim later. Meet the Stream D team. Come visit our butch next Saturday.

Okay, District Ryan signing off. Back to our usual programme. 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

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Human beings are like that. We want to live by each other's happiness, not by each other's misery. We don't want to hate and despise one another. In this world, there's room for everyone. The good earth is rich and can provide for everyone. For those who can hear me, I say, do not despair. The misery that is now upon us is but the passing of greed, the bitterness of men who fear the way of human progress. The hate of men will pass, and dictators die, and the power they took from the people will return to the people. The kingdom of God is within man, not one man, nor a group of men, but in all.

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But I'ma throw shade if I don't get paid for this housewife. I call it housewife, I just like white. I'ma throw shapes, filling the bass to my feet, hey. 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